Thank you very much from Ronnie Wood, myself and all the band. We've thoroughly enjoyed it.

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0: 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And you let her go.
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Just a wee bit, thanks. So can... I've never been in Belfast before. I want to see what you look like. I come to Belfast and I just see one Scottish, one English. You're English, aren't you?